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2: Pardon me, do you have change for a quarter? I gotta make a phone call. Thank you. Boy, I hope this woman don't take me through no changes today, because I had a hard day today, man. 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

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Rádio Hits FM. Spring is in my spirit's eyes. Over the rainbow is cut of a house. Isn't the trigger's my time, baby? Of the west skies and time. Every beast. Of colors in the stick of all of the food. All my ravers in the

They're only to hide my guilt and shame. 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

It's not a crime when you look the way you do, the way I like to picture you. When I get home, it's late at night, I pour a drink.

will fade eventually. So if our time is running out, day after day, we'll make the mundane a masterpiece. 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